What exactly are we talking about? Everything sounds like a question. Number two, we have vocal fry, also known as creak. If you have vocal fry, you're gonna

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And number five, the influencer hand.

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The Gen Z young mom influencer hands. Is that something we're talking about?

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And it's like every consonant is aspirated. Very curious to know if people like know what I'm talking about or where this is coming from or like have a better vocabulary to describe what I'm hearing.

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You can't see what's right in front of your eyes sometimes, especially if it is an exact replica of your own eyes. The carousel of molten show horses. There is nothing really there, there, there, there. 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It is time to walk the cats. It is time the cats were walked. I had a mosaic on my floor of a Hindu god that no one had ever heard of. The artist is present. The mental hospital closed down for routine maintenance on the light bulbs, and we were all bowling. We all went bowling. It was a psychotic birthday party. I scored many strikes. I am a good bowler, the best in the entire hospital. You can beat me, but you cannot beat me at bowling. Everything that is, isn't, wasn't it eventually. Even this won't be this for that long. Fun, fun, fun, fun, fun, fun, fun, fun, fun, fun, fun, fun, fun, fun, fun, fair.

as the Dow-de-Ching. Fun, fun. Sacred text in veins, paper planes, artisan, art a band, wise man, I want the lick syrup off your body. Fun fair, an arsonist at a funeral. That's the way of it. The Dow,

0: Muscle Cars se jmenuje to duo. Je to duo z Brooklynu, Brandon Weems a Craig Handfield. Jejich nový release se jmenuje Sugar Honey Iced Tea Double Honey Pack 2 Remixes from Mark Francis and Amflow. Právě jsme poslouchali remix od Amflow, track, který se jmenuje Ha Ya Eternal Life featuring Natalie Greffel. Teď máme 12 hodin 42 minuty a to znamená, že je to čas na soutěž.
1: Soutěž Rádia 1.
0: Je to tak, máme soutěž, ale tentokrát máme trochu jinak, protože musím přepnout do angličtiny. Ano, přepínám do angličtiny. Jde to o the increased difficulty of concentration. One of the Václav Havel's best plays, the world-famous playwright and president. Happiness. What is happiness? The state when a person satisfies a certain need? That's what we call happiness. Edward, every inch an intellectual, seeks the fulfillment of life's happiness in the arms of women. Wife, mistress, secretary, who'll be the next? A play about happiness, which has become a subject of scientific research. Performed in English at the Soletna Theater, June and August 2026. The studio phone number, 210-323-919. The first person to call with the correct answer will win the prize. A jaká je výhra? Two entrances to the play, The Increased Difficulty of Concentration, of your choice at Soletna Theater. Otázka, the question. What is the full name of the main character in the play by Václav Havel, The Increased Difficulty of Concentration? Tak, máme 210, 323, 919 a nebo 210-323-919 is the number here to the studio. To win tickets to see Václav Havel's The Increased Difficulty of Concentration, we have our first contestant. Hello, contestant.
2: Ahoj, tady Jarda. Můžu v češtině?
0: Let's try it in English, because it's an English play.
2: Okay, okay. In my opinion, it's a dancing house. Tančící dům.
0: No, the question is, what is the full name of the main character in the play?
2: I don't know, sorry.
0: Okay. We'll go to the next caller. 210-323-919 is the phone number. It's a little weird speaking English. I don't know, man. It's kind of odd. Anyway, we have tickets to Václav Havel's The Increased Difficulty of Concentration. Another caller. Let's give this a go. Hi, Radio One.
3: Hi, Douglas. Michael here.
0: Hi, Michael.
3: The main character. I didn't see the play. I didn't read it, but found out that he was Edward Hummel.
0: Edward Hummel is the correct answer. You've got yourself a pair of tickets to see the Increased Difficulty of Concentration.
3: I'm happy.
0: All right. Congratulations. Stay on the line. The tickets will be waiting for you at the ticket office opposite the winner's name. The winner will call, name the winner, and then that's it. Stay on the line then. And in the meantime, we'll listen to this new track. This is Felipe Gordon track named Funky Fungi. You're listening to Radio 1. A teď zpátky do češtiny. Okay, seš tam?

0: Po popíku lehce přitvrdíme na pár minut, dáme si domácí HC legendu slot.
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0: Slot a Soul Booster in the Attic.

0: Sure, I think it sounds quite cheesy, doesn't it? 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
1: Na rádiu 1 zněl projekt The Micronauta.

0: somebody-ness. 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
1: Let's go.
0: Set loose. 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

0: at some point, I was leaning against the glass in the car and had my eyes closed, and it must have been a sunny day. 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You know, what does that mean? 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
1: Ja, ja vám líp. 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
2: Radio 1.